To be honest, I lost real excitement about the Eurovision Song Contest after Lordi and Hard Rock Hallelujah. Do you remember that from a few years ago? Maybe. But we're back with the Eurovision Song Contest next week. Of course, you'll be able to see that on your BFBS telly. Our entry is Look Mum No Computer, a YouTuber famous for making bizarre instruments, including his Star Wars droid orchestra. If you're following him on social media, you know exactly what that looks like. I think this year's Eurovision may genuinely have peaked before the voting even starts. I'm Jason. It's BFBS Radio 2. We're off to Scotland after this from Dermot Kennedy. The way that you

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This is Jason Herbert. It's bfbs.com/survey you need to go to. Why? I'll tell you after this.

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2: 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The 80s, noughties, and now. 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

0: to share information. We've got really good contacts this trip, and I think every trip we come, we're going to build up more. So really happy with the developments.
1: That was Adeline Ong, who is the consular officer for the British High Commission in Kuala Lumpur, speaking to us on BFBS, the Forces Station.